0: see some waistlines right now, I swear. 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Let me see the waistlines out there.
1: Do my titties look?
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0: I gotta create the energy while you can feel it, I swear.

0: 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I'm with it. Still in that holiday mode. All right, man. More vibes on the way. 103.9 WDKX.
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detergent. 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Keep your heart, three stacks. 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

0: Sorry, I'm laughing.
1: Knicks fans.
0: We are. But this is what it is. Everybody's getting all bent out of shape about it.
1: No, y'all egg the man.
0: Passionate fans go over the line. It happens all the time. You have that passion. Was that right to throw the egg? Of course not.
1: People from New York City.
0: Stop stereotyping.
1: Is the meanest, nicest people in the world.
0: But one don't represent all. We can't fall into this.
1: Y'all are the meanest, nicest people in the world. Once you break that gate down, that little shield y'all got, then y'all the nicest people. But until then, y'all got the
0: I don't judge Rochester when we see some antics here that all Rochester's like that. They not.
1: No, Rochester's nice. We're nice people.
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I'm going to follow you back if it's true. If you're the code, it's mention me in a story. 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Ooh. 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Y'all vibing. I'm vibing.

0: booty. 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
1: All look right now. 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

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Saturday night DJ Wire. 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I'm in the mansion. 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

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Soon as stuff ain't adding up, I'm subtracting. I don't

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3: 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We got the one and only, the one and only

0: all the time. You have to have that passion. Was that right to throw the egg? Of course not.
1: People from New York City.
0: Stop stereotyping.
1: Is the meanest, nicest people in the world.
0: But one don't represent all. We can't fall into this.
1: Y'all are the meanest, nicest people in the world. Once you break that gate down, that little shield y'all got, then y'all the nicest people. But until then, y'all got the
0: Don't judge Rochester when we see some antics here that all Rochester's like that. They not.
1: No, Rochester's nice. We're nice people.
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1: Get your word when you say it, be the business. 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
3: 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Poke it out, I ain't you, but I let him. Yeah, bad, am I too? 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

0: place on the map, cause I'm him. Never chase bread, chase the vision. Make your word when you see it be the business. No cap, God am a witness. 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Big Master P vibe, no limit. 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Somebody tell them people Mr. Hem is here.
1: Whoa, whoa, whoa, whoa, whoa, whoa.
0: Mr. Hem is here.
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0: Sorry, I'm laughing.
1: Knicks fans.
0: We are. But this is what it is. Everybody's getting all bent out of shape about it.
1: No, y'all egged the man.
0: Passionate fans go over the line. It happens all the time. You have all that passion. Was that right to throw the egg? Of course not.
1: People from New York City.
0: Stop stereotyping.
1: Is the meanest, nicest people in the world.
0: But one don't represent all. We can't fall into this.
1: Y'all are the meanest, nicest people in the world. Once you break that gate down, that little shield y'all got, then y'all the nicest people. But until then, y'all got the
0: I don't judge Rochester when we see some antics here that all Rochester's like that. They not.
1: No, Rochester's nice. We're nice people.
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0: Maggie Swoop, Danny, selling bow, candy. 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
1: Who you with?
0: On the couch with my favorite sinner. 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

0: hey, let it clap, let it clap. 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
0: my
1: go.
0: Lap. 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That thing till your throat gets sore. 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That till your legs can't stand. 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

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It is an honor and a privilege to represent the 137th District in the New York State Assembly. When elected, I promise we'd accomplish great things working together as a community. I am excited to report that together we have brought over 300

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0: Sorry, I'm laughing.
1: Knicks fans.
0: We are. But this is what it is. Everybody's getting all bent out of shape about it.
1: No, y'all egged the man.
0: Passionate fans go over the line. It happens all the time. You have all that passion. Was that right to throw the egg? Of course not.
1: People from New York City.
0: Stop stereotyping.
1: Is the meanest, nicest people in the world.
0: But one don't represent all. We can't fall into this.
1: Y'all are the meanest, nicest people in the world. Once you break that gate down, that little shield y'all got, then y'all the nicest people. But until then, y'all got the
0: Don't judge Rochester when we see some antics here that all Rochester's like that. They not.
1: No, Rochester's nice. We're nice people.
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0: 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Got this bitch jumping. 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
1: Never chase bread, chase the vision. 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Somebody tell them people Mr. Hem is here.
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0: 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This is Assemblyman Damon Meeks. It is an honor and a privilege to represent the 137th District in the New York State Assembly. 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Promises made, promises kept. Vote to keep me, Damon Meeks, as your Assemblyman. 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

0: 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This is Assemblyman Damon Meeks. It is an honor and a privilege to represent the 137th District in the New York State Assembly. 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Promises made, promises kept. Vote to keep me, Damon Meeks, as your Assemblyman. 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

Grace and peace, family. 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This is Bishop Marvin Sapp, and I'd like to welcome you to a brand new edition of the Marvin Sapp Radio Show, where our goal is to give you guys the best in old school, new school. We're going to keep this thing churchy. We're going to keep it funky all at the same time. But as always, we start off with a word of prayer. So let's go before the throne of grace. Gracious God, our Father and soon coming King, we thank you for this moment. Honor you for this day. Praise you for this amazing opportunity to come before your presence now, God, as we endeavor to give these people music with a message that will empower and uplift. We pray that you would get all the glory, all the honor, and all of the praise. In Jesus' name we pray. Amen. Now listen, let's kick this gospel party off right with Erica Campbell singing a song entitled Feel All Right. And you heard it right here on the Marvin Sapp Radio Show.

Yo, fam, listen, that was none other than Yolanda Adams. Yolanda Adams singing a song entitled Blessings. And you heard it right here on the Marvin Sapp Radio Show. And beloved, this is the Bishop. And our goal is to give you guys the best in old school, new school, all school. We're going to keep it churchy and funky all at the same time. But we also want to remind you all that we have entered literally into Black Music Month. And this is the time when we celebrate Black music in the month of June. And I want you to know that this music is going to continue because I have music from Adia singing a song entitled On the Way. And you heard it right here on the Marvin Sapp Radio Show.

0: family was none other than Brandon Anderson on the Marvin Sapp Radio Show. And beloved, this is your host, the Bishop himself, Marvin Sapp. And I'm keeping it churchy and funky all at the same time. I'm trying to make sure and to ensure that you all are getting a message, but you're also bopping your head at the same time. So I need you to keep it locked. We got some more great gospel music coming your way. Also, y'all know what time it is. It's time for the word of the day. And the word of the day is coming to you right after this.
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6: Yo, fam, listen, the word of the day is found in the book of Proverbs, chapter number 15, round verse number 1. The writer says, a soft answer turns away wrath, but grievous words stir up anger. You need to understand that you do not have to match someone's attitude, that your response has the power to either escalate or diffuse the situation. So I want to challenge you, beloved brother and or sister, don't answer that foolishness. A kind and a soft answer turns away wrath. Yes, and I don't know about y'all, but I'm matching no one's energy but the energy of our Lord and Savior Jesus Christ. Listen, that was the word of the day. I need you to keep it locked. Got some more great gospel music coming up right now.

Yo, fam, that was none other than Tasha Cobb Leonard singing a song entitled You Know My Name. And I don't know about y'all, but I'm so very glad that my name is literally written in the Lamb's Book of Life. He knows my name. And you heard right here on the Marvin Sapp Radio Show. And listen, coming up, I've got music from BET Sunday's Best, Melvin Crispell III. But first, here is none other than CeCe Winans singing the song entitled That's My King. You heard it right here on the Marvin Sapp Radio Show.

0: Yo fam, listen, that was none other than James Fortune and Fire singing a song entitled In the Room. And you heard it right here on the Marvin Sapp Radio Show. Now I need you to stay tuned, family. I need you to stay tuned. My friend, my brother, my sister, we're entering and are in Black Music Month even as we speak, and it continues because we got Marvin's Motivational Moment coming up. It's coming up right after this. You don't want to miss it. It's a Mirror Talk moment. You need to make sure that you're declaring and decreeing and speaking certain things over your life. And it's coming up right after this.
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0: Y'all know what time it is. It's time for Marvin's Motivational Moment. It's time for you as an individual to begin to speak life over your own life. And so many times we wait for individuals to declare and decree things for us over our lives. And I want you to understand that sometimes you have to take the position of David. When you don't have nobody to encourage you, you got to learn how to encourage yourself. So this is what I need you to declare. I need you to decree this over your life. I need you to say these words. Say, I refuse to allow bitterness to take root in my heart. I choose to bless, pray, and do good even when it is undeserved. God's love flowing through me is greater than any offense directed at me. I want to say that one more time. You need to declare and decree, I refuse to allow bitterness to take root in my heart. I choose to bless, pray, and to do good even when it is undeserved. God's love flowing through me is greater than any offense that is directed at me. Now listen, that's Marvin's Motivational Moment. I need y'all to keep it locked. I got some more great gospel music coming up right now. Vasan Mitchell, he's declaring that God can make a way.

Yo, beloved, that was music from Smokey Norful singing a song entitled I Need You Now. If we've ever needed God in this particular season in which we're in, with all of the foolishness and debauchery that's happening in our nation, in our country, even within the church, beloved brothers and sisters, how we have done what the writer declares we should not do, and that is devour ourselves. I believe now more than ever before that there is a need. And that need is, we need God now. Thank you, Smokey, for that prophetic word. But listen, I need you to keep it locked. I need you to stay close, because inside the Marvin Sapp Radio Show, we have music from the Prince of Praise himself. His name is Byron Cage. He's stepping into this praise party. But next, during this Black Music Month, he's coming in. He's going to make it happen. But first, here is Jabari Johnson singing a song entitled Can't Stop. You heard it right here on the Marvin Sapp Radio Show.

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0: Yo, fam, that was none other than Jokaya on the Marvin Sapp Radio Show, sharing a song and singing a song that has been a blessing. And she's saying, I'm just so happy. I am so happy. You're right here on the Marvin Sapp Radio Show. Listen, I need you to keep it locked, because coming up, it's time for the question. The question is... No, it's not the whinings. It's time for Ask the Bishop. And it's coming up right after this.
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0: We are. But this is what it is. Everybody's getting all bent out of shape about it.
1: No, y'all egged the man.
0: Passionate fans go over the line. It happens all the time. You have all that passion. Was that right to throw the egg? Of course not.
1: People from New York City.
0: Stop stereotyping.
1: Is the meanest, nicest people in the world.
0: But one don't represent all. We can't fall into this.
1: Y'all are the meanest, nicest people in the world. Once you break that gate down, that little shield y'all got, then y'all the nicest people. But until then, y'all got the
0: Don't judge Rochester when we see some antics here that all Rochester's like that. They not.
1: No, Rochester's nice. We're nice people.
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9: Y'all know what time it is. It's time for Ask the Bishop. And you know, we get questions, all types of questions. And today's question is this. Now, okay, let's look at it. Let's look at it. Because this is a major one, y'all. Wow. What values can young people learn from tough love? Is tough love outdated? Wow. What values can people or young people learn from tough love? Is tough love outdated? Well, the question that we need to ask, or the person that we need to ask that question to, is the one who created love. So since God is love, and the Bible declares that God chastens the one in which he loves, and scripture makes it clear about the rod of correction, how it is indeed important. Do I think that, if you will, loving tough is outdated? Absolutely not. I think that we misunderstand what tough love is. I'm not talking about abusive love. There's a difference between being abusive and being stern. There's a difference between being aggressive and being assertive. When I look at my life, just looking back over my life and even reflecting even as we're sitting here, you know, I can think of some things that my mother did, and that was out of pocket. That was out of line. And as I got older, I made the decision that I wouldn't do those same things. But at the same token, I also decided that even though there were some things that she did I would not do, there were absolutely some things I had to do simply because we needed to make sure that our children understood that we were not friends as much as I was their parent. And that my responsibility was to train them up in the way that they should go so that when they were old, they wouldn't depart from it. So, yeah, tough love works. The reason why many of us are here today and not in jail is because someone set boundaries in our lives and challenged us to be better. My children are excelling, not because daddy was the coolest guy, but the reason why they're excelling is because daddy put demands on them

that he put demands on them, but he said that those demands were not optional. It was tough, but they excelled because of it. Now that's my answer. That's my answer. Now, if you got a question for Ask the Bishop, if you got a prayer request, or if you got a song request, all you got to do is just email me at askmarvinsapp@gmail.com. Again, that's askmarvinsapp@gmail.com. Now, let's get back to some more great gospel music with yours truly. Yes, my latest single off my latest record, Then and Now, and I'm going to make an announcement very soon. Yes, I signed a deal with a major, y'all, and got a brand new album coming out entitled Restoration. It's going to be coming out in the fall of this year. Yes, we recorded it last November, and it's mixed and mastered, and now it's going to be coming out in the fall of the year of 2026. And I promise you, we did it live. It's going to be a great, great blessing to you. But let's hear my single from Then and Now, a record I did a couple years ago, entitled

Yo, fam, that was none other than Kim Burrell on the Marmoset Radio Show. And beloved, listen, I would love to hear from each and every one of you all. 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Look for 2.9 million followers. Or you can follow me on Facebook, X, formerly known as Twitter, Instagram, and or Threads. 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You know that June is Black Music Month, and we're celebrating, if you will, the very best in gospel music. So up next, we have none other than a brother from another mother, Hezekiah Walker, singing a song entitled Faithful is Our God. And you heard it right here on the Marvin Sapp Radio Show.

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Wake up, y'all. 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You can get a new cake and a new car all in Henrietta, so go check them out. They will take care of you really, really well. Amen. Well, here we are, y'all. It's early in the morning, and we are praising the Lord. That's right. Can you believe it, y'all? We are on the second Sunday of June. Wow-wee. And the weather has been great. A little bit rainy one day, but other words have been great. But we're going to praise the Lord as hard as we can this morning. So let's go. Let's have some church with your favorite show, Sunday Morning Gospel, 103.9 WDKX, with music for your soul.

0: 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Monday morning, we'll have Dr. Sean McKeever in, talking about finances and giving us little tips on how we can be better with our money. Weather and traffic updates all morning long, and I got you covered with the Don't Be Late at 8 morning mix, getting you up ready to begin your work week. It all begins 5 a.m. with the Wake Up Club, only on...
1: 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Vote to keep me, Damon Meeks, as your Assemblyman. 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

0: 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Two amazing artists, Luther Vandross and Stevie Wonder. 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

0: 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Dear Heavenly Father, we come before you this morning. 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We want to praise you. We want to love you. We want to bless you because you are worthy. 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
1: 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Good big shout out to my sis Crystal with this event, but it's free of charge. Amen. 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We'll be talking more about it. 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
0: We are. But this is what it is. Everybody's getting all bent out of shape about it.
1: No, y'all egged the man.
0: Passionate fans go over the line. It happens all the time. You have all that passion. Was that right to throw the egg? Of course not.
1: People from New York City.
0: Stop stereotyping.
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0: But one don't represent all. We can't fall into this.
1: Y'all are the meanest, nicest people in the world. Once you break that gate down, that little shield y'all got, then y'all the nicest people. But until then, y'all got the
0: Don't judge Rochester when we see some antics here that all Rochester's like that. They not.
1: No, Rochester's nice. 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

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This ministry offers you victory living in faith through our Lord and Savior Jesus Christ. The powerfully anointed rich word of God is going to minister boldly as Bishop Beulah M. Nelson delivers a rich word of God. Let's listen attentively as we go into the service, already in progress.

0: This is the day that the Lord has made. Let us rejoice and be glad in this day. Because God has already said, and it is true, that you don't have to suffer and others are being healed. And you don't have to die before your time, because life, thank you, Jesus, can be beautiful. Take Jesus for your partner. He will make your plans so much larger. We are grateful to God for the opportunity. Isn't God good? Isn't God good? So many falling by the wayside. God has helped us to stand. Here we are in the Lord's house. Those of you in the presence of the Lord, wherever you are. And we thank God because we are alive. Those of us that are saved, we thank the Lord. We're going to stay saved and expect God to come any day, Jesus to come. Those of you who are not saved still have time, if you take time now, to get your souls right with Jesus, because he is a soon and coming King. We have many to pray for. Let's pray. Father, in the name of Jesus, we thank you for the power that is in your great name. We thank you because you told us whatsoever thing we desire when we pray, to believe that we should have them, that we will have them. Believe that we'll get them and we will receive them. You said the just shall live by faith. Today we live by faith. We thank you for the word of God. We do not draw back. We have faith in God. We believe to see the goodness of the Lord in the land of the living. Every person that asks for prayer, I speak to their bodies right now. Those that are being hearing this prayer by cell phone, I speak to your bodies right now. And I say, line up with the word of God. In Jesus' name, every muscle, every vein, hallelujah, every drop of blood, come here. Praise God, every limb in that body. Hallelujah. I rebuke cancer. I rebuke clots. I rebuke, glory to God, lumps wherever they are. Tumors right now. In the mighty name of Jesus. Hallelujah. I rebuke absent-minded. Hallelujah. Glory to God, forgetfulness. I rebuke it in the name of Jesus. We thank you for your word is true. With your stripes and by them, we were healed. In Jesus' name, put your hands together and give God praise and glory. Give him praise and glory up in here. Give him praise and glory up in this place. Yeah, glory, glory, glory, glory, glory, glory, glory, glory, glory. We say amen. Praise the Lord. I tell you, God is good. We've been having such a great time in the name of the Lord. I want to invite your attention very quickly to Hebrews 10 and 38. Hebrews 10 and 38, a quite familiar scripture. Hebrews 10 and 28. Folks, I'm looking forward to keep coming to church, keep calling, keep coming though. Bring your requests here in the name of Jesus. Come and believe God for your deliverance. Amen. I want to show you how to live by faith over here in Jesus' name. Amen. Hebrews 10 and 38. Now the just, is that in your Bible?
1: Yes.
0: Shall live by what? Is that word?
1: Faith.
0: But if any man draw, what's that word? Back. My soul shall have no pleasure in him. My God. Now the just shall live by faith. But if any man, any woman, any girl, any boy draw back, my soul shall not have any pleasure in him. It's a little story in the book of St. Matthew, chapter 15. And I want to look at that very quickly. 15. Our focus is at 28. Here's a woman that is a Syrophoenician woman. It has a daughter that has a wicked, evil, demonic spirit that has jumped her. She's a lunatic. She's vexed. She has a demon. And her mother hears about Jesus, not a believer at all. But that maternal love for your family and your child. She hears about Jesus. She heard that he cares for families. She comes crying to him. Son of David, have mercy on me. My daughter is grievously vexed with a devil, demon. Anybody in here has a delayed blessing? You waiting on it? He answered her not a word. And the disciples came and besought him, saying, send her away, for she crieth after us wrong. But he answered and said, I am not sent but unto the lost sheep of the house of Israel. Then came she and worshipped him, saying, Lord, help me. Help me. Help me. How many know he's a divine help? How many ever had your faith tested? But he answered her and said, I'm not sent. Said, it is not meet for me to take the children's bread now and cast it to dogs. What? What? And she said, that's the truth, Lord. Yet the dogs eat the crumbs which fall from their master's table. Then Jesus answered and said unto her, woman, great is thy faith. Be it unto you, even as you will. You get what you want. And her daughter was made whole from that very hour. Somebody said, thank you, Jesus. What is my subject? My subject is how to write your own ticket with God. How to write your own ticket with God. Subtopic: reckless faith. Reckless. Reckless. I heard somebody behind me say, I believe that. Reckless faith. God bless you. You may be seated. Pray for me. Faith as exhibited in Scripture is what we're talking about. Not your opinion or my opinion, or mom and them opinion, or the professor opinion. Because Elder Ronald, someone once said, opinions are like noses on your face. Everybody got one. Faith is the conviction based upon the word of God. It's what I have heard in the word. That's what I believe. That's what I am convinced of. Whether you are a beginner or a veteran of the word of God, there's always still a lot for you to learn from and to profit. So here comes Bishop talking about faith again. Yes. You can profit from the teaching and hearing the word of God. The nature of faith, Ella Nelson, is the substance or the ground, Deborah, of things you are hoping for. Amen. It's not feelings. Right. It's not a shadow. Oh, No, faith is proof. Faith is evidence of things you don't have yet, Lady Michelle Campbell. Amen. Faith always in the end give a good report. The things you believe for in that marriage problem, in your sickness, in your disease problem, job problem, finance problem, house problem. Whatever you believe in God for, this is not something you play with. This is not fictitious. This is not phony. God is showing us in scripture how to write our own ticket with God. Many people depend on the faith of others. If I can just get to the church and tell Pastor Bishop and see her expression. No faith of your own, no fasting, no praying, not relying on the word, not reading the word. But you got to have your own faith. You must become a practicer, a doer of the word. God is no closer to any spirit-filled person in the world, Sister Elise, than he is to you. Amen. He's your God. The word of God is yours. And we took her back home and buried her. She had a church here, a small church. She built a church down south. Came to Rochester and established a little church. When I came, the church was small and they were kind of falling off and wasn't nobody really sincere about it. I went a few times and then the people were just so different and they, you know, it was hours and exit and whatever. And so my husband and I, while we loved our family, chose to take our children, three children, and move back to Chicago. And as we had packed up and called a mover, God stopped me. And I said, but Lord, look how people are doing. And da-da-da. God said, you can take it. Tell your neighbor, you can take it. And tell somebody, if you can take it, you can make it. Or we're going to preach it here today. Come on, somebody. If you can take it, you can make it. Said, I'm with you. And I obeyed God. And I stopped and I said, Lord, why? Then after, anybody ever listen to God and then look like when you listen to God, something even worse than that happened? Right. Am I in the right place in here? Yes, I am. Yeah. Then I was stricken with heart disease. Right. Smitten, stricken, plagued, heart disease. Oh, but I stretched out my hands. And I cried unto the Lord and he heard my cry. And he delivered me, come on somebody, from my destruction. What the devil told me I had to live with, God said, you don't have to live with this. God said, I let this come upon you to show you how to help other people to get out of this mess. Somebody give God some praise in here. What you're going through, that's not to hurt you. God's going to teach you something in that so you can come out and teach somebody else. Somebody give God a shout. Somebody give him a shout. Somebody give him a shout. Stop crying about what you're going through. And throw up your hands and tell God yes. Point number three, there are degrees of faith. What did I say? There are degrees of faith. There's great faith. There's little faith. There's mediocre faith. There's much faith. It's up to me and up to you to grow our faith. But I'll tell you this, people with great faith are more than a dream team. The difference being faith is based upon God's word, and the object of your faith is God. God's word spoken by the one who has the thing in his hands. He said, you hope for it, but Wilma, it's already established in the word, although you don't have it yet. It's still there anyway. You don't have it, but it's there. Hey, God. And so he said, faith cometh by hearing. It's the substance of things that we are hoping for. And the evidence of things that we don't see. Somebody say reckless faith. Reckless faith. Reckless faith don't jump. Immaturely. It cometh, it grows gradually. Right. Remember the grizzly bear from the size of a rat to 1,600 pounds. Right. You got to exercise your faith. And somebody tell me, if you don't have trials, how you going to exercise your faith? Right. If you don't go through something tough, how you going to exercise your faith? If you don't get so you don't see your way, how you going to exercise your faith? Jesus. How do I exercise my faith, Bishop? Use it. Stretch it. Trust God through difficult situations. My daughter Carmelita, gums were infected. So much so until you could just take any tooth you wanted to and pull it up out of her gums. 5 years old. The doctor says she's going to lose all of her teeth. I refuse to believe him. Right. Somebody said, why you go to the doctor and you don't believe him? I said, I go because I want to go. Right. I got insurance to go. Why you go? Right. I go so I know how to pray. You better hear what I'm talking about. Right. Tell somebody, I go because I want to know how to pray. Right. Hallelujah! And that trust in God, when I believe God for my babies, all of her teeth that were shaking in her mouth came over into my spiritual life. And I began to walk with God and nurture God from Zion what I had. Hallelujah! And try to channel it in the right direction. Because that's what happens. We don't channel our faith in the right direction. Come on, somebody. Channel means to pray and fast and read your Bible. What's it worth to you? Come to Bible study. Stop staying out of Bible study. Don't you tell me you don't have no way. You go everywhere else you want to go. You go everywhere else you want to go. It's remarkable how I see people in this church and other churches that say they ain't got no transportation. I go to some of those places and boy, I see y'all. All right. I want to tell you what you be doing. Can we say amen? Amen. By the time my husband fell off of a ladder 37 feet, broke his leg and his arm and injured his head. The same fall broke Dieter's leg, Janita's sister's leg. And that same one, amen, broke Michelle's arm. All right. I had to exercise my faith. You falling out because one member, something happened to them? Three members in my family got something broken. Come on here. Three members. I didn't miss church. I still prayed and fasted. I still preach. I can't get much help in this Holy Ghost church. I kept exercising my faith. Years later, I was diagnosed again with kidney stones. Doctor said, unless you have these removed, they'll burst in you. Can I tell you something? My family got so upset with me. I'm in somebody's ballpark right now. Because your family done told you you're crazy, you keep going down there, you better go see back. How many know you got to have faith for yourself? How many know you got to have your own faith? How many know you can't let somebody dictate to you when God already told you what you got? Can somebody give God some praise in here? Come on, somebody. Tell somebody if you take it, you can make it. Family got upset with me. But my reckless faith stood on the word of God. Today I'm living proof that God can operate on you. God from Zion. How many know God can operate on you? How many know God can operate on you even without a knife? Somebody give him some praise up in here. Somebody give him some glory up in here. Somebody give him some glory. Woo. He did it for me. Anybody in your head God to do something like that for you? Shout, God did it. Shout, God. I don't care if somebody get annoyed. Tell them God did it. God did it. God did it. God did it. God did it. God did it. God did it. God did it. Jesus. Jesus. Jesus. Jesus. Jesus. Jesus went in and cut him. And the stones passed and people saw him. Come on here. Look at somebody, tell them, can nobody do you like Jesus? Can nobody heal you like Jesus? Can nobody deliver you like Jesus? Shout hallelujah. Shout hallelujah. Don't expect somebody else to write your ticket. You got to write your own ticket. You got to get down and ask God and believe God and stand on his word. You got to have crazy faith. I can't get no help up in here. Jesus. God has honored that faith, that confidence. He's glorified over and over every time I testify. Hallelujah. Let somebody say, I hear, I have confidence, and I act. Say it again. I hear, I have confidence, and I act.

Give God some praise. Can somebody give God some praise? You can be used of God in the kingdom of God. You don't have to wait till Sunday. Oh, yeah, yeah, yeah. You don't have to wait till the prayer line. Oh, yeah, yeah, yeah. You don't have to wait till Sunday night healing. Hallelujah. Glory to God. God is in you to show himself strong. Look at somebody and tell him, I'm going to write my own ticket. Come on. Tell him, I'm writing my own ticket. I'm not going to have no little faith. I'm going to have great faith. Come on, somebody. Like, faith has degrees. My mother's mother died when my mother was 5 years old. Mama went in and found her mother laying down, still and sleeping. Mama thought her mother was naturally sleeping. And her mother was deceased. Young girl, at a young age, that scar. See, and that's why the church, when we have the church, and I'm going to preach that after a while, you know, later on, why we are consecrated and ordained. Why people, I want to preach, I'm going to show you why, deacons, and why. Because we are to take care of God's people. Now, I don't want to get off on another thing right now, but we're supposed to preach the gospel, don't we? We're supposed to teach, don't we? We're supposed to lay hands on, don't we? We're supposed to sing, don't you? Don't we? But if that's all we do, we're still missing it. Because people have needs. That's why Jesus left the disciples and fed the multitude. Because he knew they had needs. He had compassion. You can't have a church if you don't have compassion. We're not called to be big shots and king. Come on, somebody, over people and dictate to people. We're not called, hallelujah, to manipulate. And no, no, no, that's not why we are called. We're not called to be a Khrushchev. Excuse me, Khrushchev. We're called to have pastoral care. We have to have a heart for people. People are hurting. Sometimes one thing in a person's life that don't know Jesus can turn their whole life around. We have the answer, and his name is Mama got received, met later on, met my father. She and my daddy got married. They didn't live together. All right. An evangelist called Sister Noonan from Georgetown, South Carolina, preached the gospel. My mama heard it, got saved, and went to Pastor Annie Parmalee's church. Got baptized in the name of Jesus and got the Holy Ghost. And through prayer and fasting, can somebody give God some praise in here? My mama listened to Evelyn Wyatt long time ago. Y'all don't know nothing. Wings of Healing. And God healed my mama's heart. Because she remembered her mama dying at 5 years old and her stepmother treated her like a little puppy. Can somebody give God some praise? Fasted and prayed. God honored her prayers. I told you last week how she fasted and prayed. And when mama fasted, the chicken fasted, the dog, everything fasted. Can you say amen? Amen. But she had great faith. She inspired me and caused me to imitate her faith. And so I lived by faith like mama lived by faith, because she called people back that was dying. They didn't go to the hospital. We didn't have no hospital in our city. But Ella Bell Cooper, laying in her living room on the bed, doctor giving up to die. And they had a lane out there so people can come to see her. Mama walked through the door. She said, Sister Ella Bell. She said, ma'am. She said, get up.
And all of a sudden, the Holy Spirit.

0: The smoke and that thing hit Sister Ella Belle Cooper, and for weeks she'd been on the bed, but she jumped up. Come on, somebody. Tell somebody, can't nobody do you like Jesus. Tell somebody, can't nobody do you like it. Tell somebody, can't nobody do you like Jesus. Tell somebody, I'm going to have reckless faith. I'm going to have
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1: Yes, ma'am. Y'all be quiet in the back. Be quiet. Y'all got somebody in there named James Mansfield. He just came in emergency.
0: Sir, hold the line. I'll connect you.
1: Okay, thank you.
2: Jesus, he's coming. Judgment. You ready? Jesus. What? I ain't even heard me. You ready?
0: Hi, D'Anthony Massa. You have a Greg Owens on the line for you.
2: Oh, please, please. Now.
1: Okay, thank you. Aunt One?
2: What's up, Jeeper?
1: Man, what's up, man?
2: Man, he's down here, man. Shot, man, in that gang banging
1: what
2: stuff,
1: happened?
2: Man. I told him, man.
1: Man, you always got to be
2: got
1: ready.
2: Got to be ready. Hold on, Doc. Hold. No.
1: What? No. Oh, no! What happened?
0: Sir?
1: What?
0: Oh,
1: no!
0: Please.
1: What happened, man?
0: Sir, we need you to leave.
1: No!
0: Sir.
1: What happened? Aunt One?
3: I know.

don't know what he's done for me. Our Father, our Father, we thank you for another day's journey. You've been so good to us, in spite of us. You brought us, you've kept us, you've loved us, you've forgiven us, you've owned us again, and we praise your name. We thank you for touching us this morning and starting us on our way. Sometimes we know we let you down. Sometimes we falter. Sometimes we say things we ought not say. Even think thoughts that we ought not think. But we thank you for your being another chance kind of a God. We thank you for your amazing grace. Somebody here this morning is dealing with difficulty. Somebody here this morning is going through medical testing. Somebody here is having some family crisis. And somebody here has got to deal with some stuff tomorrow. And it just kind of all depends on this day. And we rest all of our cases in your hands, for we trust you. We know you fix our faults. You erase our errors. You own us again. We can't get too dirty that you won't clean us up. And we can't get too far out that you won't bring us back in. In the name of Jesus, our high priest, our elder brother, Jeremiah's hammer, Daniel's stone, Ezekiel's wheel in the middle of another wheel, Luke's physician, Peter's thou art the Christ, my Savior. Thank you. In his name. Amen. Yeah.

0: Good morning, ladies and gentlemen, and welcome to the Way of Truth. We live in the 10th richest city in the United States, where 100% of our children and families live in concentrated poverty daily. First in Detroit, Dayton, Ohio, Cleveland, Ohio, Hartford, Connecticut, Chicago, Illinois, St. Louis, Missouri, and Buffalo, New York. Welcome to the Frederick Douglass City, and welcome to the plantation of the North, and welcome to Slave Town, USA. 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Families are struggling, seniors are struggling, working people are struggling. We need affordable energy rates, fair utility bills, transparency, and accountability. We need relief for our community. 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Lower our RG&E bill now. Affordable energy is a necessity, not a luxury. And as a community, we need to speak up together for fair utility costs in the city of Rochester, the county of Monroe, and the state of New York. Weekly meetings are being held at 186 Ward Street every Saturday at 12 noon. Concerned citizens across the county and the city are meeting, and you are invited to join us as we are working together to make a change for the cost that is extremely too high for us. And we need to come together as a county and as a city of concerned citizens to get petitions where the charter can be changed and where we will pressure our politicians to come and to speak to us directly concerning why they are not working more closely with all the citizens of the county and the city to make changes with our utility company. We also want to bring to your attention that the meetings that are being held to communicate with Rochester City School District parents and students, the lack of communication from charter schools and the organizers of these schools. I want to encourage those of you who are listening and have children in charter schools or in the Rochester City School District. It's very important, even over the summer, that you make yourself available. With the passing of this budget that has shared some erroneous information concerning what will really affect children, let me give you an example of the financial picture of the projected annual deficits. For 2027, $49 million. 2028, $61 million. 2029, $84.6 million. 2030, $109 million. 2031, $128.8 million. I want to encourage all of us, the board meetings, the committee meetings, the conversation with board members, our required attendance for all of us because our input for our children and how our tax-paying monies are not being used to center on all of our children and particularly black children. I want to encourage you to attend all board meetings throughout the year, city council, county ledge meetings, because it's important that we stay in the face of our elected officials to push them to not represent their own interests of friends and families through nepotism, but their elected officials to represent you and me. And we have an obligation, a spiritual obligation, a moral obligation, an ethical obligation to do what is right for our community. Your attention is called to the book of James, chapter 5 and verse number 5. Ye have lived in pleasure on the earth and been wanton. Ye have nourished your hearts as in the day of slaughter. The King James Version. You have lived delicately on the earth and taken your pleasure. Ye have nourished your hearts in the day of slaughter. The American Standard Version. You have lived on the earth in pleasure and luxury. You have fattened your hearts as in the day of slaughter. The New King James Version. You have lived on the earth in luxury and self-indulgence. You have fattened yourselves in the day of slaughter. The New International Version. The Greek word for the phrase ye have lived in pleasure means to indulge in luxury. Strong says, and I'm speaking directly to those who are rich in this state and in this county and in this city. But of course, the message is for all of us. Barnes remarks that these under consideration live for enjoyment. The description may indict many who do not consider themselves wealthy, as well as many New Testament Christians. The Greek word here for earth is ge and means soil by extension, a region or the solid part of the whole of the terrain of the globe, including the occupants in each application, Strong says. I want you to compare Luke chapter 21, verses 34 and 35. Read it carefully this morning. The Greek word for you have nourished means to rear, to feed, or to nourish, Vine says. And Barnes comments the meaning is that they appear to have fattened themselves like stall-fed beasts for the day of slaughter. As cattle are carefully fed and are fattened with a view of their being slaughtered, so they seem to have been fattened for slaughter that was to come on them the day of vengeance. Thus many now live, Jemison Fawcett and Brown portrays the scene as the rich under consideration. Glutton your bodies like beasts to your heart's desire. You live to eat, not eat to live. The Greek word for hearts is cardia. The Greek word for slaughter means butchery of animals, of food, a sacrifice, or figuratively of men. Destruction, Strong says. Vincent presents some views respecting the application of the day of slaughter. The meaning of the passage is disputed. Some find the key to it in the words last days in James 5:3. The phrase day of slaughter is used for a day of judgment. Jeremiah 12:3. Jeremiah 25:34 in the Septuagint. According to this, the meaning is the day of judgment at the supposed near coming of Christ. Others explain that these men are like beasts. These women are like beasts, which on the very day of their slaughter gorge themselves in unconscious security. What does the Bible say? For ye have condemned and killed the just, and he doeth not resist you, the King James Version. James 5:6 says, ye have condemned, ye have killed the righteous one. He doeth not resist you, the American Standard Version. You have condemned, you have murdered the just. He does not resist you, the New King James Version. You have condemned and murdered innocent men and women who are not opposing you, the New International Version. You have condemned, you have killed the righteous man. He does not resist you, the Revised Standard Version. The Greek word translated, ye have condemned, means to adjudge against, pronounce guilty, Strong says. Vine includes in the meaning to exercise right or law against someone, anyone. The Greek word for kill here means to be murdered, to be a murderer, Strong says. The Greek word for just in this verse means by implication innocent, holy, Strong says. The words he doth resist comes from a Greek word that means oppose, Strong says. Though certainly Jesus Christ is the just one in the special sense of the only and sinless Son of God. Acts 7:52, Acts 22:14. In the context, ladies and gentlemen, of James chapter 5, the primary reference is to honest persons victimized by rich people. I want you to listen to the Bible this morning, for certainly what has already happened in the book of James is now transpiring in the world in which we live this morning. We too are being victimized by the rich all across this globe, across the United States, the state of New York, the county of Monroe, and the city of Rochester. We're being victimized by rich people. Woods, though, disagrees when he writes, the phraseology, the context, and the facts all point impressively to Christ as the righteous one intended. But Kaufman and Woods agree that the primary application of reference to the just one, not rich people, the just one, concerns Jesus Christ, though Kaufman adds, despite the original application of these verses, however, there remains an eloquent warning for all men and women who may be tempted to amass their own wealth through selfishness, exploitation, and oppression. Fram acknowledges that the references to the just one could refer to Jesus Christ, but they may actually apply to a righteous man. It makes a little difference nearly 2 millennia later, which was the primary application, noting that the application that remains applies to any honest person who is so abused. What is racism? We are faced with Jim Crowism, white supremacy, the dominance of white males across this globe and the United States, the state of New York, the county of Monroe, and the city of Rochester. The Voting Rights Act that's being stripped from black people as I speak this morning. What is racism? I say again, in order to clearly understand racism, we need to consider it within a historical context. And you need to hear me this morning, young people, college students, and children. Structural racism is built in the fabric and foundation of society, and it has always been an inherent part of the economic, political, and dominant cultural systems of this nation, and is reflected in all major U.S. institutions. Institutional racism is the utilization of policies, rules, and laws that govern and guide institutions in ways that abuse, exploit, and discriminate against people based on race. As a result, a large number of oppressed people expresses feelings of inferiority in their behaviors and attitudes and beliefs. And at the same time, large numbers of people in the dominant group, even those of little power, express feelings of superiority in their behaviors, attitudes, and beliefs. Individual racism is abuse and exploitation and discrimination against one individual over another based on race.
1: Honey, that was a wonderful sermon Pastor Florence spoke today.
2: Yeah, yeah.
1: What's wrong, baby?
2: What's wrong? Let's start out with these disconnect bills. The car payments due.
1: I know.
2: The kids need to be fed, clothed, school. I can't handle this. The mortgage is overdue. I can't take this crap no more.
1: But sweetheart, remember what the pastor said.
2: Look,
1: why get all worked up?
2: Call this pastor.
1: When you know God's gonna work it out.
2: Look, I feel you on the pastor. But the pastor's not paying these bills. And him and his family's not getting ready to get kicked out.
1: Honey, honey.
2: Well, look, baby, I ain't got time for this no more.
1: Well, let's just
2: no,
1: read
2: no, no.
1: Pray.
2: Look,
1: but,
2: no.
1: Don't go. But the kids. Father, help us, Father. I need you to walk with me. Father, please help us.
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1: Greetings, WDKX family. 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Promises made, promises kept. Vote to keep me, Demond Meeks, as your Assemblyman. 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

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Go check them out. They'll take great care of you. Well, y'all, this is your boy, Paul Boutte, and here we are, second Sunday in June. It's been a week. We had some great weather, and then we had a lot of bit of rain in one shot. Amen. But listen, we're going to let the Spirit reign today and have some great, great gospel music this morning. I mean, we're going to have some toe-tapping, praise the Lord, great jams. Amen. So let's come on. Let's get ready to have some churches. TD Jakes will say, let's get ready to have some of the best jams on this planet on your favorite station, 103.9 WDKX. So stay connected.

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2: Put your hands on. 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

0: 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Amen? Well, dear Heavenly Father, we come before you this morning as we want to give you praise and give you our first fruit. We thank you, we praise you, we bless you, we love you, Father. Without you, there would be no us, and you are our Alpha and Omega. Father, we ask you to bless our listeners, wherever they are, whatever they do, put a hedge of protection, safety, health, and love around them. 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We will do better. In Jesus' name we pray, the house in order. 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
1: Knicks fans.
0: This is what it is. Everybody's getting all bent out of shape about it.
1: No, y'all egg the man.
0: Passionate fans go over the line. It happens all the time. You have all that passion. Was that right to throw the egg? Of course not.
1: People from New York City.
0: Stop stereotyping.
1: Is the meanest, nicest people in the world.
0: But one don't represent all. We can't fall into this.
1: Y'all are the meanest, nicest people in the world. Once you break that gate down, that little shield y'all got, then y'all the nicest people. But until then, y'all got the
0: Don't judge Rochester when we see some antics here that all Rochester's like that. They not.
1: No, Rochester's nice. We're nice people.
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0: 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Two amazing artists, Luther Vandross and Stevie Wonder. 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

0: 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So it's time for the birthdays, so let's go. First birthday out to my man Sam Henderson, who is also got married yesterday with Angel Jones. Congratulations, folks. I love you. Also to Jay Ogden, to my man super producer Elijah Vato Harris, love you, Vot. Erica McGee, hey sis, JJ Griggs, William Kinsey, Joanne Moorhead, Mimi and Damon Glasgow, Shalonda Winnie Priester, Pastor Jamie House of Bible Way, Callan Potter, Barbara Jackson, Wendy Ruth, Daryl L. Gatson, Chris Pinckney, Pastor Cynthia Barnes Rump, Deborah Fowler, hey sis, Pastor Kevin Reed, Crystal Smiley, Dr. Myra Henry, Blessed Man Harris, hey nephew, that's Vato's son, and many more. Happy birthday from 103.9 WDKX. Stay connected.
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1039 WDKX Sunday Morning Gospel with Music for Your Soul, sponsored by Dear Guardy Auto Sales and Nothing But Cakes. 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It was wonderful. Love it. Also at the Gospel Pearls Anniversary Sunday at Innovation Square. 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Well, a quick announcement. Put this on your calendar. Saturday, June 27th, 11 to 6, will be the Family Fun Day at Genesee Valley Park. Big shout out to my sister, Crystal Chapman. That's going to be at Genesee Valley Park, Red Creek Shelter. Free of charge. There'll be games, fun, food, everything under the sun. Amen. Well, listen, special shout out to all our college graduates, high school graduates, all of y'all that are just achieving monumental success. Big shout out to Reverend Dr. Melvin Cross Jr. from the Glory House. Congratulations, man. I'm so proud of you. You are doing it and doing it well. Amen. Well, listen, on the way, we have some great, great gospel coming, so don't touch that dial. Honey Child's going to be all right after a while. All day, every day, and especially on Sunday with Paul Boutte. What you say?

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0: Hey, this is Gerald McBride, your host for the Old School House Party. And we just want to say thank you for tuning in each and every weekend. 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This weekend, I got a great battle. Two amazing artists, Luther Vandross and Stevie Wonder. Who do you like? 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

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You know, last weekend, in the midst of all the music, I had the honor of playing the homegoing service for one of my friends. That would be Latrice Fulton from Adams Street Church of God by Faith. One of the talented young ladies that I've ever met and grew up with her at Adams Street. Condolences and prayers, of course, to the Fulton family, Mother Fulton, and especially Wanda, everyone in the family, you know, the By Faith family in general. She was funny. She was talented. She was great. One of the best singers you ever want to hear, and an unsung hero in Rochester. Patrice, we love you. We're going to miss you on the scene, but we know that you are in the heavenly choir and the heavenly jazz band doing your thing up there. Prayers to the family. Rest in heaven, Queen.

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0: 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Well, we're in that final hour. I guarantee you we're going to make it still hot. Amen. Well, you know, usually I would talk about that nut in Washington, but you know what I'm not going to do. I want to keep it positive, and I just want to give thanks. You know, I thanks God for just blessing me so much. I want to give my testimony. You know, recently I've given 3 separate awards, and that's not bragging on myself. I'm just so glad to receive my flowers. I received the Carmelita P. Nelson Legacy Award, given at the Bible Way Good Friday service, and I thank y'all so much. Just on Saturday, on last Friday night, I received an award from the United Youth Music and Arts Organization for my contributions to Rochester music, and then the city council and the city of Rochester also gave me an award for my work in the city. And you know what? I give it all to God. It's not Paul, it's God, and to God be the glory. 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

0: Sorry, I'm laughing.
1: Knicks fans.
0: We are. But this is what it is. Everybody's getting all bent out of shape about it.
1: No, y'all egg the man.
0: Passionate fans go over the line. It happens all the time. You have all that passion. Was that right to throw the egg? Of course not.
1: People from New York
0: City. Stop stereotyping.
1: Is the meanest, nicest people in the world.
0: But one don't represent all. We can't fall into this.
1: Y'all are the meanest, nicest people in the world. Once you break that gate down, that little shield y'all got, then y'all the nicest people. But until then, y'all got the
0: I don't judge Rochester when we see some antics here that all Rochester's like that. They not.
1: No, Rochester's nice. We're nice people.
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5: That's our Congressman, Joe Morelli. He's always had our back. 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

3:16 says, "For God so loved the world that he gave his only begotten Son, that whosoever shall believe on him shall not perish, but they shall have everlasting life." Fred Perry and Second Generation.

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1: 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This weekend, I got a great battle. Two amazing artists, Luther Vandross and Stevie Wonder. 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

0: 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Thank you so much for listening. 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This is your host, Paul Boutte, and it's about that time I got to roll out. There's a B3 waiting for me at Zion Hill, but I hope you've been blessed by this great gospel music. Don't forget our great sponsors, Dear Guardy Auto Sales, 3800 West Henrietta Road, and Nothing Bundt Cake, 720 Jefferson Road, Market Square Plaza. You get a new car and a new cake in Henrietta. But don't forget our announcements. Just don't forget all of the things that we talked about today. Make sure that you say a prayer for our world, our nation, our country. Pray for each other and make sure you are observant of your surroundings. Have a wonderful, blessed week. Love y'all. And you know what I'm about to say. May the Lord watch between me and thee while we're absent one from another. In Jesus' name, take it!
1: 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This is Assemblyman Demond Meeks. 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

0: Hey, this is Gerald McBride, your host for the Old School House Party. 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This weekend, I got a great battle. Two amazing artists, Luther Vandross and Stevie Wonder. Who do you like? 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

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That's when I knew that your heart was scarring. 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
1: Hi, my name's Jeremy. 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When I grew up, all I would hear is WDKX. The original
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1: Chase the vision. 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Somebody tell them people Mr. Hem is here.
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0: 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This weekend, I got a great battle. Two amazing artists, Luther Vandross and Stevie Wonder. 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
3: 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Two amazing artists, Luther Vandross and Stevie Wonder. 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

0: Hey, this is Gerald McBride, your host for the Old School House Party. 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And leave your comments. This weekend, I got a great battle. Two amazing artists, Luther Vandross and Stevie Wonder. Who do you like? 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
0: Chubb Ross, the CEO, meeting need to drop a DJ Frost. 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
0: Today, we're going to do something a little different. Something that I never really hear anybody in the barbershops talking about or debating. The best 4-album run in hip hop.
1: By any group, by a group.
0: But any group.
1: Solo.
0: Solo, whatever. 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It could be like the second, third, fourth, fifth. The first 4, whatever, just as long as it's 4 good straight albums.
1: Okay.
0: So, not I've never really heard this debate ever. So, we're going to get into it right now and see if you agree. We'll see if y'all agree. But before we do that, we're going to get into this mix as we dig in
1: the crates.

0: Still digging, y'all. We're still digging. Chup Rock's digging in.
1: The crates.
0: Chup Rock's the CEO. Me and Anita drop on the ones and twos right now. DJ Frost. Sitting there with me is DJ Baby Flex.
1: We in here.
0: And today we're talking about the best 4-album run by a hip-hop group, artist, or whatever. So let's start off with EPMD. The first 4 albums of EPMD. Strictly Business, Unfinished Business, Business as Usual, Business Never Personal. So I don't think all of them are classics.
1: I do. All these albums are classics, bro. This is a nice 4-album run right here.
0: I think Strictly Business, definitely. And I'm going to say Business Never Personal for me. Business as Usual was good too, but I don't consider it a classic.
1: Man, I do. All these albums had dope songs on them, man.
0: They did.
1: At least 4 hits on each one of these albums. 4 or more.
0: Even on Unfinished Business?
1: Even on Unfinished Business, yes.
0: Okay, well, we got another one. Let's go with Ice-T. Rhyme Pays, Power, The Iceberg, and Original Gangsta. Rhyme Pays, which was his debut, 1987. I kind of heard a little bit of him with 6 in the Morning, so I can right. kind of give it a classic. Power got that classic cover.
1: Exactly. That was the dopest thing about
0: it. But it was. But the music was good, too.
1: I agree. I don't remember what was on Iceberg.
0: I do have the cassette, and I actually can't remember it myself.
1: I have the wax.
0: but Original Gangsta was good to me, too. That one has, of course, OG. And
1: right.
0: the one from the movie, New Jack Hustler. That's on that album, too.
1: Okay.
0: So Ice-T's debatable 4-album run, but it's possible. We got more to get into, and we'll get back into some music as we dig in.
1: The crates.
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4: 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It's on.
5: 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Boss.

0: Still digging, y'all. Still digging. Chup Rocks digging in.
1: The crates.
0: Chup Rocks, the CEO. Meet Anita Dropper, DJ Frost. 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
1: We in here.
0: We're talking the best 4-album run by a hip-hop artist or a group. I'm going to go with Tupac. Tupacalypse Now, Strictly For My Ends, Me Against The World, and All Eyes On Me.
1: It's a dope 4-album run.
0: It's cool. Honestly.
1: That's cool?
0: It's cool. The last two, All Eyes On Me, Me Against The World, are my favorites. Tupacalypse Now, I'm not too keen on. And Strictly, that had a few hits on it.
1: I Get Around was on that one.
0: Yeah.
1: That's a dope album, man. Came front on it.
0: Yeah, but that's more of a 3-album run than a 4 to me.
1: You're not counting Tupacalypse Now?
0: Tupacalypse Now is not, to me, one of his best albums.
1: Man, a lot of people swear by that album, bro.
0: I'm sure they do, because it's his first one. But for me, personally, not too keen on it. Brenda Had a Baby is on this one. And if My Homie Calls. But that's it for me. It has some other songs on there, but that's it for me. So I'm sure a lot of you all would disagree with me, especially the people who love Tupac.
1: Right.
0: So they probably think every single album is a 4-album run. So just start over and you got another 4. But hit us up always if you agree or disagree. So, but for now, we're going to get back into this music as we dig in.
1: The crates.

0: Still digging, y'all. We're still digging. Chup Rocks digging in.
1: The crates.
0: Chup Rocks, the CEO. Me and Anita Dropper, DJ Frost. And sitting in with me as always, DJ Baby Flex.
1: We ain't here.
0: We're talking the best four album run by a hip-hop artist or group. Let's get into Gangsta right now. Now, the list that I got this from, I forgot to tell you at the beginning, is actually a top 10 list, but I just took them out of order. I didn't want to use it as a 1 through 10, but I will tell you what their number one is at the end of the show. But I'm going to go with Gangsta, but they did not include their debut album, No More Mr. Nice Guy.
1: Which wasn't a bad album to me.
0: It wasn't, but they started off with Step in the Arena, Daily Operation, Hard to Earn, and Moment of Truth, which I kind of agree. Those four albums were pretty good.
1: I would take Moment of Truth off and put No More Mr. Nice Guy and did those four albums.
0: Okay, I could possibly agree with you on Moment of Truth, but that album had some hits on it also. It had also one of the greatest features from Inspector Deck on Brother Cloud. So
1: I had to go back and listen to that album again.
0: Yeah, it has some hits on it. You may not know them offhand, but once you listen to it, you may change your mind. So that's the four album run from Gangsta. We got a few more of these, and also we got the mix going on as we dig in.
1: The crates.
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5: 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It's Digging in the Crates.
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0: still digging, y'all. We're still digging. Chubb Ross digging in.
1: The crates.
0: Chubb Ross, CEO. Me, the needle dropper, DJ Frost. Sitting here with me, as always, DJ Baby Flex.
1: We in here.
0: And we're talking the best four-album run by a hip-hop group or artist. And we're going to talk about A Tribe Called Quest. Their four-album run was their first album from 1990. We're just going to call it Peoples because it's a long title. Then The Low End Theory, Midnight Marauders, and Beats, Rhymes, and Life.
1: Mm-hmm.
0: Now, I think that's a pretty good list. The last one, Beats, Rhymes, and Life, is a little questionable. But my favorite off this list is Midnight Marauders. That's my favorite. Then Peoples will be my second.
1: I agree with you on that. Low End Theory is dope, though.
0: It is. It had We Got the Jazz, Bugging Out, and of course Check the Rhymes. So the first three, of course, but then that last one is a little questionable to me.
1: I agree. I don't remember what the hits was off of that.
0: The one that I can think of is Once Again and Stressed Out.
1: Yeah.
0: So those are really the only two songs I know off that album.
1: Yeah, they ain't strong enough to hold this album, though.
0: Nah. And one more, we're gonna go with Ice Cube's America's Most Wanted, his debut, Death Certificate, The Predator, and Lethal Injection.
1: It's a dope four-album run right here.
0: I would definitely agree with that, especially starting off with the first one and the second one. The Predator was pretty good, too. That's the one where it was a good day. And Lethal Injection, that was a good album, too. That one that had You Know How I Do It, which is my favorite off of that album.
1: This is probably one of my favorite four-album runs right here.
0: Yeah, that was a good four-album run. So we're going to get back to some music, and we're going to get back to the list after that as we dig in.
1: The Crates.
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shorty playing in the front yard of the crib. 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I said, yeah. So then they said, oh, so that means you gonna switch it on them. I said, yeah, flip mode. 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

0: Still digging, y'all. We're still digging. Chuck Ross digging in.
1: The crates.
0: Chuck Ross, the CEO. Me, the needle dropper, DJ Frost. On the ones and twos right now, it's DJ Baby Flex.
1: We in here.
0: And we're talking the best four album runs by hip hop artists or group. And we're up to De La Soul. Their albums are the first one, their debut album, 3 Feet High and Rising. De La Soul is Dead. Balloon Mind State. And Stakes is High.
1: I thought it was Baloney State of Mind.
0: It's Balloon.
1: Balloon State of Mind?
0: Yeah. It's spelled funny, but it's Balloon.
1: Okay.
0: The first one, it was okay. 3 Feet High and Rising. It
1: okay?
0: Was,
1: you crazy, it son.
0: It was just...
1: That you saying that album was just okay.
0: It was okay, yeah.
1: Man, that album was a classic.
0: It had some hits
1: that
0: on it.
1: That album was a classic, no doubt about it, brother. They came out and changed the game.
0: I mean, they were different. I'll give you that.
1: Man, that album is so dope, bro.
0: I mean, okay. That's your opinion.
1: It's the best album in this four-album run.
0: Well, I can't agree with you on that. I'm going to go with De La Soul is Dead. It's probably better than that.
1: No, bro.
0: Maybe even Stakes is High.
1: No, not by far. 3 Feet High and Rising had about 5 hits on it.
0: 5 commercial hits, yeah.
1: At least.
0: I wasn't really... feeling me, myself, and I. It was okay. And definitely not Potholes. It was weird to me. But, you know, it was their first single and it popped them off. I mean, we can both still agree that this is a nice four-album run.
1: I agree. It is.
0: So we're going to get back to the mix and we're going to get back to the list as we dig in.
1: The crates.
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20: Oh, damn. Now about this. Yeah.

0: Still digging, y'all. We're still digging. Chubb Rocks digging in.
1: The crates.
0: Chubb Rocks, the CEO. Meet and need a dropper, DJ Frost. And on the ones and twos right now is DJ Baby Flex.
1: We in here.
0: And we're talking the best full album run by a hip-hop artist or group. And right now we're going to talk about Redman, his debut, What the Album, There Is a Dark Side, Muddy Waters, and Doc's the Name. So that's a decent list. I'm not going to lie, I don't know each one of these albums.
1: I do, and they all dope. I'm a real big Redman fan. I don't think he really get his due.
0: I mean, yeah, you know.
1: All these albums was dope to me.
0: Of course I know the first album, and I think I know the second. But and they call Muddy Waters a classic. So I may have to go back and check all these out just to be sure. You may be right. They may be right.
1: Mm-hmm.
0: So, and we're going to also go with, now this one I can tell you, BDP, Criminal Minded, By All Means Necessary, Ghetto Music, and Edutainment. So I can attest that that was a good 4-hour run. Which one you disagree on?
1: Okay, KRS is my man's, but Ghetto Music wasn't my favorite.
0: Okay.
1: Criminal Minded, By All Means Necessary, and Edutainment, I liked. Ghetto Music was just okay to me.
0: I'll give you that. What Ghetto Music had, Why Is That, You Must Learn, which is one of his best ones. One of their best ones. We're going to get back to this music, and we're going to hit some more of this list as we dig in.
1: The crates.

0: Still digging, y'all. We're still digging. Chup Rush digging in.
1: The crates.
0: Chup Rush CEO, meet and need to drop a DJ Frost. On the ones and twos right now, DJ Baby Flex.
1: We in here.
0: And we're talking the best full album run by a hip-hop artist or group. We're going to go down south this time and talk about Outkast, Southern Playalistic, Cadillac Music, AT Aliens, Aquemini, and Stankonia.
1: I'm going to say something right quick.
0: I already know what you're probably going to say.
1: This is probably my favorite full album run right here. This would be probably my number one.
0: Now, this, I'm going to have to actually go back and check Stankonia. I mean, of course, the first three, definitely no Southern Playalistic, and Aquemini, and AT Aliens. But I'm going to have to check the track listing on Stankonia. But you know, you almost can't go wrong with the Outkast anyway, so...
1: You could put all four of these albums on and just let them run all the way through, and you'll be all right.
0: Okay. And also on this list, we're going to go all the way back to just about the beginning with Run DMC, which gives you Run DMC, self-titled debut album, King of Rock, Raising Hell, and Tougher Than Leather. Now, from this list, I really wasn't up on Run DMC at this time. I was kind of young, even with King of Rock. Only reason I really know much of King of Rock is because of Yo MTV Raps, to be honest with you. It's with some of the videos that they had. But my favorite off of this is, I guess, probably the last two, Tougher Than Leather and Raising Hell.
1: You tripping.
0: Beast to the Rhyme from Tougher Than Leather is my favorite song for now.
1: The first two albums, man, were crazy, bro.
0: I don't know them like that.
1: I'm sorry that you wasn't able to partake. And you're a little too young for these two albums right here, but...
0: I know it was pretty much everybody's favorite album, because even the hip-hoppers that came out around this time say that that's their favorite album. So, I honestly do have these albums now.
1: Right.
0: And I would go back and listen to them, but honestly, with the sound is now, it may be kind of hard to go back and listen to them.
1: Not for me.
0: That's why it's called a debate. So, this is debatable. I'm not too keen on the first two, Run DMC and King of Rock, but the last ones, those are mine. So we got a little bit more to go, and of course a little bit more of this mix as we dig in.
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